0: to Chase Matthew and all my exes on Country Nights Live. 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Lauren actually has a rug in her house that used to be a family cow.
1: 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I was always obsessed with it. And he told my mom he wanted me to have it. So it's one of my favorite things in the whole house.
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0: I've been dying to hear some party on tonight. Thank y'all, love listening to y'all. You're the only way that I should make it through these nights without falling asleep while driving. So.
1: I appreciate you saying that. Here he is with Eric Church, Morgan Wallen, Tim McGraw, and MacArthur.

She's going to be on Kenny Chesney's new album, helping him out with a duet called It Just Got Weird. We're going to have Kenny on the show and talk to him a little about that coming up next Friday. It's Megan Maroney with Medicine on Country Nights Live.

Rainey. Don't forget, you can also check us out on socials, Facebook, Instagram, TikTok. Just look up With Bev Rainey. Lots of great videos up there. And quite a few with Jason Aldean hanging out with us, too. Here's Anytime Soon.

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1: Morgan Wallen might be headed to Grand Theft Auto 6. Fans are convinced after he posted a photo that looks exactly like GTA artwork. And he wasn't the only one. Travis Scott, Metro Boomin, and Future all shared GTA-style scenes too, fueling expectation that their music will be featured in the game. So if you needed another reason to grab GTA 6, Morgan may have just given you one. And Drake just premiered the long-rumored remix of Ella Langley's record-breaking smash, Choosin' Texas. The original just tied Mariah Carey for the longest-running number one in Hot 100 history. And Drake's version, featuring Don Toliver, debuted during his Fear of Missing Out live stream. It's not on streaming yet, but fans captured every second. Plus, Lana Del Rey and Zach Bryan have officially finished their duet. Lana posted studio photos from Massachusetts, hinting at Mother Whale and Moonlight Roll On, but no title yet. The collab has been years in the making, and now it's finally done. That's your Country Nights Live news update. I'm Bev Rainey.
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0: You know, I've been thinking about Things That Man Ought to Know. I've gotten a couple requests for that one, okay?
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0: everyone. It's Kitty Chesney who's going to be on Country Nights Live with us, not this Friday, but next Friday. I'm going to ask him about his friendship with Megan Maroney when he gets here, I think. Megan adores him.
1: For him to be such a staple in country music and be so loud about his support for me, it just means a lot to me. And I grew up a Kenny Chesney fan. I'm going to die a Kenny Chesney fan. So he's just the best.
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Tomorrow, y'all, tomorrow, Luke Bryan is going to be hanging out with us. Both of them have brand new music heading our way. So does this guy. It's Hudson Westbrook and Painted You Pretty.

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1: The U.S. Treasury quietly released its official financial report for 2025. It appears by its own numbers, the U.S. government seems insolvent. It's reported that the Treasury shows about $6 trillion in assets and over $47 trillion in liabilities. Add it all up, and it looks like the U.S. owes more than $130 trillion it doesn't have. 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

It's going to be a really special CMA Awards this year, according to Lainey Wilson, who, by the way, is coming back and hosting for another year. Spectacular last year. She's also up for Entertainer of the Year. Here's Funky's Wall.

0: Loving Life Again, and Ella Langley, you know, she's got a lot of tattoos, and I wear fake tattoos once in a while just so I can feel like I don't have, my mom would have killed me if I ever got a tattoo growing up, and so I just never did. I like the fake ones. What did Ella's mom think about her tattoos?
1: No, she does not hate my tattoos. My mom has tattoos. My mom's a cool mom. She was like hippie, had her half her head shaved, the other blue when she was younger. She's kind of rebellious. My mom's from Michigan, so she's like spunky and, you know, cool. I don't know. So she was like, every time I got a tattoo, she's like, I love it. My dad's like, what's wrong with you? Why? What if you wanted to teach Sunday school? My dad, when he's like, gave me a rule, he's like, Ella, when you leave the house, do not get tattoos. And I did immediately.
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So Dylan Scott and I have had this conversation about what other genres of music besides country he could do. Lately, he's been saying rap would be his go-to without country. Yeah, the boy actually can rap. Wonder if he's going to put any in any music soon. Here's Dear Big City.

0: Country Nights Live, it's Bev Rainey. Okay, so have you ever tried putting peanuts in your soda? When I was a kid, we used to put them in Dr. Pepper. Zach John King's got the same idea.
1: All right, this is going to sound super weird. So I tried a bunch of wonderful food here. But my guilty country pleasure, if y'all don't know, is peanuts in Coke. Back in the South, we take dry roasted peanuts and we drop them in a bottle of Coke. And you drink the Coke and then you eat the salty peanuts in the bottle. It sounds weird, but if y'all ever come to Georgia, try it.
0: Here's good to drinking. Peanuts and Coke. 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

Something his daddy used to say, don't make me turn this truck around. 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It wasn't a truck, it was a car, but you know, you get it. Here's Jordan Davis.

0: Hands up, the latest out from Jelly Roll on Country Nights Live. You know, he once had beef with Machine Gun Kelly. Here's him talking about it.
1: It is so funny how much I love you now because, like, God, I hated you so much.
2: 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So it was so competitive when you was in that pool that we were kind of automatically forced against each other anyways. And you were just, like, just skinny and handsome. So I was like, I was just a hater.
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Have you ever been to a Jason Aldean concert? Have you ever noticed he just doesn't do encores? He thinks they're really stupid to have the crowd cheer for him so he can come back on stage. I like that attitude, actually. Here's how far does a goodbye go. She said.

City Walk Orlando is getting closer and closer to having a Category 10, Luke Combs's bar. There's one right here in Nashville, too, and let me tell you, it's fun. Get in trouble there. Here's B. Bayou. Got a lot.

0: Somebody, thanks so much for that request. Morgan Wallen on Country Nights Live, and he's got the best fans on the planet, and that's according to him.
1: 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I didn't know how I was going to feel. I didn't know if I was going to be, you know, thankful or what. I didn't know if I was going to be super energetic, but I feel like this was a perfect number of shows, and I feel I almost want to keep playing more shows, you know, so I think that's a good place to leave the year at. And I just want to say thank you guys for the energy that you guys have brought me this entire year. I don't think that there's a better fan base in the entire planet than the one that I have. So thank you guys for that.
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0: I would love to do that for you. 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

Not gonna lie, this is one of my favorites of all of Luke Holmes' song category right here. There's just something about it. Like, I don't know, first time I heard it, I was like, ooh, ooh, ooh, ooh, we're on to something. Here's Rethink Some Things.

0: A lot of people are just now hearing the name Stella Lefty. By the way, she is, I believe, still dating Vincent Mason. And I had her tell us a little about herself the last time I chatted with her.
1: I'm 23. I'm from outside Chicago, like an hour away. I went to college in Louisiana. I graduated. I was always posting on TikTok. Like, that was always my thing since, like, I think 2020, I was, like, posting covers. But I live in L.A. now. I moved there 2 years ago, and I live with my two besties. And I've said this, like, people have asked me this, and Nashville is, like, my happy place, like, on this planet Earth. It's my favorite place to be. Mm-hmm. But I don't want to ruin it by living there because I think that, like, you know, there's magic in not being there all the time.
0: Okay, she came out to Nashville to hunt a boy down, wonder who, and finish writing this song. Here's Boston. On a

have in by now, and Morgan Wallen. Y'all are putting in a lot of Morgan requests tonight. We'll get to as many as we can. It's Bev. This is Country Nights Live. Cody Johnson's coming up around the corner with the fall. And him and Ella Langley, I am looking forward to both of them at the CMA Awards coming up in November. So I thought I'd play you them doing a little Reba together.

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0: Brahms building on Jacksboro Highway next door to Golden Chick.
1: The U.S. Treasury quietly released its official financial report for 2025. It appears by its own numbers, the U.S. government seems insolvent. It's reported that the Treasury shows about $6 trillion in assets and over $47 trillion in liabilities. Add it all up, and it looks like the U.S. owes more than $130 trillion it doesn't have. 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

Riley Green says that being on The Voice is actually easier than acting. It's going to be a good 30th season, I predict. Here's Think As You Drunk.

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1: Morgan Wallen might be headed to Grand Theft Auto 6. Fans are convinced after he posted a photo that looks exactly like GTA artwork. And he wasn't the only one. Travis Scott, Metro Boomin, and Future all shared GTA-style scenes too, fueling expectation that their music will be featured in the game. So if you needed another reason to grab GTA 6, Morgan may have just given you one. And Drake just premiered the long-rumored remix of Ella Langley's record-breaking smash, Choosin' Texas. The original just tied Mariah Carey for the longest-running number one in Hot 100 history. And Drake's version, featuring Don Toliver, debuted during his Fear of Missing Out live stream. It's not on streaming yet, but fans captured every second. Plus, Lana Del Rey and Zach Bryan have officially finished their duet. Lana posted studio photos from Massachusetts, hinting at Mother Whale and Moonlight Roll On, but no title yet. The collab has been years in the making, and now it's finally done. That's your Country Nights Live news update. I'm Bev Rainey.
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1: Hi, this is Dawson calling you from Springvale, Utah. I just would like to know if you would be willing to play some Luke Combs and Mel Robbins, Oklahoma.
0: Great song. Thank you for calling, Dawson. I appreciate it. That's a good request tonight.
1: Thank you so much.
0: You're welcome. Have a great night.

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Eric Church, Sheryl Crow, and Graylin James opening up for him. That is insane. It's going to be so good. He's going to be on the show next Friday to talk about it. Here's Carry On.

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1: Almost all the songs experience about life experiences, you know, us traveling around and meeting new people all the time and going through different things. We're in our 30s now and we've been at it for 10 years, so those life events that we're going through right now and maturing or trying to grow up, I guess, if you will. So find a little bit of that in these new songs.
0: Here's Never Come

0: Ain't a Bad Life with Thomas Rhett and Jordan Davis together. So everybody wants to go see them in concert. Who does Thomas want to go see?
1: Oh my goodness. At this point, I would go see anybody. But if you've never seen Bruno, it really is an incredible show. Even just in our genre, I got to sing with Luke Combs when he played at Bridgestone. Luke Combs' concert is absolutely mind-blowing. I've never seen people sing album cuts louder than the singles in my entire life, except for a Luke Combs concert. So I would definitely encourage everybody to go watch him on the road.
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Don't forget, Luke Bryan is going to be hanging out with us on the show starting at 7 o'clock tomorrow night. Make sure you're tuned in. Thank you so much for joining us tonight. Here's Tucker Wetmore with Brunette.

My name's Justin. This is The Overnight Ride. Farm Faith Family. That is the new Drew Baldridge album out right now. He is joining us on the show. We'll talk with him in just a couple minutes. Right now, it's Cole Swindell and Girl Dad.

0: The album is Farm Faith Family. It is out right now. My name's Justin. It's The Overnight Ride. Talking to Drew Baldridge. Now, when you're writing the album and putting it together, did you always keep those three words in mind?
1: 100%. Yeah. That was kind of our goal throughout all of it is, you know, what you see a lot on the top of the chart right now on radio is whiskey and party songs and heartbreak songs and one night stands. And this album's none of that, which is a little scary. But also it's just true to who I am. And so when we were sitting down to write this record, I was like, look, they have to fit these pillars. I'm not just going to put something random on here and the title be called Farm Faith Family. It's like, this is really me. And so sitting down to write this, the title was always thought about and handled with delicate gloves. You know, every song choice was hard to pick and go through with a fine tooth comb.
0: Is this a different approach than last album?
1: Like, very much
0: like, so. We're just going to throw some songs together. Now we're going towards it.
1: Yeah, very, very much so. I mean, that was an independent project.
0: Yeah.
1: This is my first major label release. You know, my journey's been different than most. I've been in Nashville for 15 years, and 13 of those years was kind of just chasing my tail and throwing songs at the wall and hoping that they would connect. And, you know, back in 23, I started my own record company and sent Daughter to radio alone on a dream and on a whim, and just hoping, honestly, that we'd get top 40. That was my goal, and never dreamed we'd be here now, you know, like, putting out a major label album, on tour with Luke Bryan, like my childhood favorite artist, and like actually doing this at a level in a bus. Like, I was in a van for 13 years, man. Freaking getting a bus. Dad gum, that's crazy. I can't believe it. Every night, you know, after I get off stage with Luke and I'm eating after show pizza or after show Chick-fil-A, and I look around the boys. I'm like, look, boys, we're living the dream. You know, we got freaking after show pizza. They even give us pizza after the show. And it's just like, we're on a bus. We're playing for people. There's people showing up. And it is a, man, it's a blessing. And I'm just glad that we stuck true to who we are and what we did.
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Riley Green, Think Is You Drunk on the Overnight Ride. His new album is out tonight. So is Drew Baldridge's, who's on the show. Next week, we got Kenny Chesney, Corey Kent. I'm missing a few. I should write these down. I do not. This is all from my head, and I learn my lesson every time. 8 years.

If you would have told me a couple days ago that Kenny Chesney is going on tour, I would have said probably. And then you would have told me the lineup, and I would have said, you're insane. The original five-room tour, 2027. Kenny, Eric Church, Old Dominion, Sheryl Crow, Graylin James. Sounds like a fever dream. It is not.

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So watch out online. His last two locations, Nashville and Vegas. You could send your hat in, and he would hang it on the wall. So if you didn't get into those two, you still have Orlando.

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That same night, Journey, yes, the band, is playing. Could they do a song together? Weirdly, I think it'd work.

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Another thank you to Drew Baldridge for joining us on the show tonight. His album Farm Faith Family is out right now. I do love Drew because he used to host a radio show. And us radio nerds, we stick together. So thanks, Drew. You are

My name is Justin. This is the Overnight Ride. Thank you for joining me, and thank you to Drew Baldridge for jumping on the show tonight to talk about his brand new album. We'll talk to him in just a couple minutes. Right now, it's Ella Langley and Loving Life Again.

0: My name's Justin. This is The Overnight Ride, talking with Drew Baldridge. His brand new album, Farm Faith Family, is out right now. So you got a tour bus, major label debut. You're on tour with Luke Bryan. Is there ever a feeling of we've made it, or we're just in this thing right now?
1: We're in this thing.
0: Yeah.
1: And, you know, I think there is some moment of like, man, if it all ended tomorrow, I could look back in 20 years and say, dang, we did what we set out to do. We had a number one. We toured all these major cities and major venues. And but there's still that part and drive of me to say, I freaking want more. Like, I want to my music to touch more people. This album that we made, there's a lot of big messages on here, a lot of songs to help people. I think of a song called Maker's Mark, and it is like meeting people where they're at, or people can change. There's another song on here called Flowers on a Stone that talks about suicide prevention. And I really think there's songs on here that can heal people. I want our music to reach as many people as possible to know, hey, we helped. Hey, God gave us a gift and we get to give it back to people. And that's what excites me the most.
0: So I wrote down all this stuff since 2020. Married, somebody's daughter, goes viral, sign a deal, kids sprinkled in there, release a song, it's a hit, then boom, new album. How do you stay grounded through all that?
1: Man.
0: When it's listed out, it's pretty crazy.
1: It is crazy. That is crazy. I got a great wife, and she makes sure my butt stays grounded, you know, and make sure what's important, and she'll throw my phone in the drawer for the day to be with the family, you know, and coming home to my boys. I think that's the most grounded thing on the planet, walking through the door and your little 3-year-old running up saying, Daddy, I missed you. He doesn't care. He doesn't care what's going on stage, and he doesn't care what's on the radio. He just wants his dad, you know, and he wants a dad that's going to be a great role model, that's going to be present, that's going to be loving, that's going to care for him. And I think that really grounds me, is the family aspect of all of it.
2: Be right back.
3: 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Thank you for being part of our...
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Another gem from Parker McCollum. My name's Justin. This is The Overnight Ride. Gives us his thoughts on Instagram. One this week that has resonated with me. I might let my kids curse, only if they're funny. It's Parker killing me on The Overnight Ride.

It is that day once again. My name is Justin. It is the Overnight Ride. This time, I can say this nationally. It's National Cheeseburger Day. Lettuce and tomato? No. Onion? Yes. On the cheeseburger. Leave the salad at home. The burger does not need it.

0: Live from Nashville, the heart of country music beats strong across America. 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
1: He's a ranch hand in a pinch, man. Hotter than the red on the cattle brand. Cause she's a gold digger with a quick trigger. A cast iron skillet swinging lid flipper. Now he's a double wide on the county line.

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0: Horseback. Cody Johnson, horseback on the overnight ride. A news story popped up from his former high school. They have a little display case with his achievements in there. So now he's up for a couple CMA awards. They might be adding to it. Also in that same case, two Super Bowl trophies from Eagles tackle Lane Johnson. Cody Johnson, Lane Johnson, the same high school. Save some talent for us.
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I know they take up a lot of room on your phone, but apps for ordering food, they're the best. I love sweet drinks at Starbucks. I love their banana bread iced latte. I will never say it out loud there. I order on the app. Saves me the embarrassment.

about it for a while. The brand new Riley Green album is out right now. And in just 3 days, on the 21st, makes his voice debut. First of 2 seasons he's locked in for. It's Worst Way on the Overnight Ride.

My name's Justin. This is the Overnight Ride. Today, a huge day for new music. 1 week from today, a massive day for new music. And one of those people at new music on the show tonight, Drew Baldridge, is with us talking farm, faith, and family. Back with him in just a couple minutes.

0: My name's Justin. This is The Overnight Ride, talking with Drew Baldridge. His album Farm Faith Family is out right now. But I got to ask you about a video I saw about Waffle House. What is Drew Baldridge's Waffle House order?
1: Oh, man. I freaking love you brought that up. We play fantasy football, and we've done it for like 8-9 years in our band. Uh-huh. And last year, 2 years in a row, we said, hey, the loser has to go to a Waffle House for 24 hours.
0: Yeah.
1: And every waffle they eat takes an hour off.
0: Mm-hmm.
1: Okay. So, hey, you get in there and crush some waffles. You ain't in there that long. You go there for work, eat 12 waffles. You'll be there from, you know, 6 to 6, even a couple more. You'll be fine. Well, my tour manager lost 2 years ago.
0: Okay.
1: And my manager lost this past year, and they never did it. So we were talking one day. We were like, you guys can't. You're not going to be able to be in this league, you know, like you need to do your thing. And
0: fair. Kick them out.
1: You know, hey. And so my bass player was sitting there and he's like, you know, I think we would do away if you don't want to go sit in the Waffle House, go get a Waffle House tattoo. And they were like, we'd much rather get the Waffle House tattoo. And I was like, you're crazy. So they went and got matching Waffle House tattoos. He's in the other room. Alex, come in here. Come in here. Show him your Waffle House tattoo. I wish you guys could see.
0: I was like, he looks familiar. I think he was in the video.
1: He was in the video, yeah. Yes. He got his Waffle House tattoo.
0: Is it on your calf?
2: Yeah.
0: Let's see it. Oh, it's there, so sick.
1: So this year, I think
0: the commitment's good. Fantasy football is real. Yes. It's a real competition.
1: Hey, that's real commitment right there. That's life commitment. I love it. Is it yellow?
0: It's like a little guy. It's like the Waffle House dude.
1: It's
0: the
1: Waffle House guy, yeah.
0: So what is your order there?
1: Oh, man, I'll just eat the waffles.
0: I figured.
1: Yeah, just waffles. It's great.
0: It's named after a Waffle House.
1: Yeah, you got to go. We got to go with the name.
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It is the Overnight Ride. 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

Lauren Elena proving that wheelbarrows are not only for yard work, they are for hauling your things around. She did a photo shoot with a brand, brought all her stuff into the house and the set with a wheelbarrow. Lauren Elena, Chase Matthew, and All My Exes.

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This is Nashville. 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

0: My name's Justin. This is The Overnight Ride. Drew Baldridge is here. We're talking about his new album, Farm, Faith, Family. Quick rapid fire real quick. Song you're excited for people to hear off the album?
1: Oh, man. Let them, probably. 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
0: Song you think people need to hear?
1: Oof. 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Probably, dang, Flowers on a Stone.
0: Song that you wrote and you said, this one is immediately going on the album.
1: Maker's Mark.
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2: Well, there I was.

Jason Aldean knew he was immediately putting this on his record, presented this song by his guitarist, Kurt Allison, and his bassist, Tully Kennedy, who wrote this one. Also, Tully's son is a actor on Broadway. The talent is everywhere. It's Jason and Anytime Soon on the Overnight Ride.

We got one. The Oklahoma State Marching Band. They're in their halftime show this past weekend. Performed a Megan Maroney song. Check one off. I think it's the first one of the season. It's at least the first one I've seen so far.

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Why do I say that? Well, it's in the first line of this song.

0: My name's Justin. This is The Overnight Ride. Drew Baldridge is here. We're talking about his brand new album, Farm, Faith, Family. Speaking of family, do your kids know what dad does for a living?
1: My oldest lyric, yeah, he's three, obviously, lyric. I'm very musical now. Yeah. He loves it. Okay. Like, we did this with the honor of Farm, Faith, Family coming out, you know, for 4 years, from 2020 to 2024, I played people's backyards.
0: Yeah.
1: That's all I did. I went around and played people's backyards, and it was the coolest tour ever. And so when we had this album coming up, I was like, how do I do that? How do I give back and do something similar to that? So we came up with this idea where we're playing three farms, three churches for faith, and three weddings for family, and we're giving them away. Mm-hmm. And last weekend, we played our first farm show in Jolton that we gave away. It's a farm called By Faith Farm. Everything they do, all the farm produces, they give away to people in need. And so we went and played a show there, and I took Lyric with me, my three-year-old. And he came on stage probably four times, like just running up.
0: He owns the place.
1: Just running up, bebopping, hands out, dancing, hat, takes his hat off, tips his hat to the girls in the front row. And he's like loving it. And we have a song called Tough People, and hard work pays off, good beats evil, tough times make. And he'd come on, Tough People. And I'm like, yeah. So I don't know if he knows what we do. Living is probably not the right word, but he just loves music. I mean, he knows that dad plays guitar and sings, and his favorite artist is Alan Jackson right now. And we have fun listening to Chattahoochee everywhere.
0: Good taste.
1: Everywhere we go, man, bring guitar, but he calls it tar. Bring tar. So he's in his little car seat in the back, just rocking out on his guitar.
2: We get you through the night or the early morning, depending on your.
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When the Stagecoach lineup came out this week, I immediately looked on who could collaborate. Just the most random ones. Tyler Nance is playing the last day. It's also the same day as Pitbull. Did we see that working?

It is official. Start planning now. Start getting your tailgate stuff together. Kenny Chesney is going on tour. I might fly back to Philadelphia. He's playing Philly on my birthday. And I haven't used my tailgate toilet in a while. Just taking up space in my parents' basement. It's clean.

0: Tyler Hubbard land on the overnight ride. The big news from him this week and his partner, Brian Kelly, is that Florida Georgia Line officially reuniting at Stagecoach in April. Now, they're playing the late night stage. You can stream this on Amazon Prime. I'm just letting you know in case you can't make the festival. What will the set list look like? Just banger, banger, banger? Or will we get new music? They keep teasing us with stuff. I feel like we're going to get new music.
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Hudson Westbrook is officially retiring his Taylor Swift cover from his set list. Been doing it for 2.5 years. A new era is upon us. I feel like he's just going to cover a new Taylor Swift song in concert. Kind of keep the tradition going in a way.

Good morning, good evening, whatever time of day it is for you. Always happy that you are here. I'm Justin. It's the Overnight Ride. Busy one tonight. Better to be busy than bored. Drew Baldridge is on the show. We'll talk to him in a few. Right now, it's Corey Kent and Empty Words.

0: My name's Justin. This is The Overnight Ride. We are here with Drew Baldridge. The album is out today. What are we feeling?
1: So excited. Farm Faith Family. It's an album I've been working on. My last album was 2022, so this is four years in the making. And for this album, I just kind of wanted people to get to know me and on a better front than just like that's the She's Somebody's Daughter guy, you know? So kind of three pillars that describe me. Farm, I grew up on a farm, middle of nowhere. Faith is, grew up singing in church, obviously a big part of my life. And I have a 3-month-old and a 5- and a 3-year-old. So we are in the middle of the family season right now. So these pillars kind of describe who I am and where I'm at. But also, like, the way we structured this is if you order the vinyl, it comes in three discs. There's a farm disc, faith disc, and a family, and it's structured that way on the album too, which is pretty dope.
2: It's kind of like an old school kind of thing. I like that.
1: Yeah, it's pretty neat.
0: You've had Farm Faith Family on stage for a while. Was this always like an idea? You were like, we got to get to this at some point.
1: 100%. Yeah. It was something I wanted to start putting out there last year of like, hey, this is what we're building up to. This is going to be the project. This is going to be what we stand for. And it was really cool. You know, we didn't even announce that it was the album yet or anything, and people would just come up and meet and greet. It's like, we stand for what you stand for, you know? And I'm like, what are you talking about? And they're like, Farm Faith Family. And I was like, oh my goodness, I forgot that's on our, you know, our backdrop. And so it's been really cool to relate to people on a whole other level brand-wise of who we are.
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Vincent Mason, Damned If I Do on the Overnight Ride. He'll be at Stagecoach, lineup announced this week. Jacob Hackworth will be as well. Debut EP out October 23rd. It's What Took You So Long. You told

Chase Matthew, a self-admitted addict to Facebook Marketplace. He was somewhere the other day. His marketplace wasn't working. I don't know how he survived. It's Lauren Elena, Chase Matthew, all my exes on the overnight ride.

Chris Stapleton, Tennessee Whiskey on the overnight ride. If you're watching Monday Night Football this past Monday, the Broncos and Chiefs, new version of the opening of In the Air Tonight. You hear that song. You just get ready for Monday Night Football. I like the Hank Williams original one, but the Chris Stapleton one gets me juiced too. She's got-

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9: Would you believe it if I told you that thinking about death could actually help you live better? In her CNN original series, Kara Swisher Wants to Live Forever, Kara said she was inspired by a practice in Bhutan, where people are encouraged to think about death a few times a day. Not to be morbid, but to sharpen their appreciation for the life they have. Research backs this up. People who reflect on their mortality tend to tune in more to life's good moments, while avoiding it can leave you feeling more fearful and less prepared. So what does turning toward it look like? Talking about your wishes, getting your affairs in order, and letting the simple fact that our time is finite nudge you toward what actually matters. The existential question. What are you going to do with the time you have left? I'm Dr. Sanjay Gupta, helping you live a better life.
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never-ending debate between bone-in or boneless wings. Cole Goodwin voiced his opinion. Boneless wings because he's lazy. That's the best argument I've heard so far. Here's Howdy.

My name's Justin. It is the Overnight Ride, as always. Catch me on Instagram, Justin Off Air. Big shout out to Drew Baldridge for stopping by the show tonight. His album, Farm Faith Family, out right now. It's Morgan Wallen, and I Got Better.

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6: I'm meteorologist Cameron Lindsay with your First Alert 6 forecast in Texoma. Your temperatures this morning are starting in the middle 70s. Another hot day with a high of 101 and mostly clear skies. Moving into the weekend, we can see much of the same with highs right around 100 degrees on both Saturday and Sunday. But heading into next week, change does arrive as temperatures pull back into the lower to mid 90s behind a front. I'm meteorologist Cameron Lindsay, and this has been your First Alert forecast.
7: Hey, thanks, Cameron. Current 4 stars conditions clear 77. Winds out of the south at about 5. 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How about kicking off my show with Kojo? 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I've been

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0: So, Robra, we'll send that out there. Sarita, on 99.9 KOUR, Kane Brown's Woman. Okay, you know we're giving away tickets to see Ella Langley at Red Rocks in Colorado, right? And you know we're giving away tickets to see Riley Green in Las Vegas, right? We're also giving away tickets for the original Vibe Room Tour. Kenny Chesney, Eric Church, and Sheryl Crow are going to return in 2027 to AT&T Stadium on May the 8th. And if you want tickets, KOUR is going to give you the chance to win them before you can buy them. 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

0: if you want Riley Green in the worst way, you'll catch him on The Voice. He's one of the new judges. But also, we're giving you a chance to go see him in Las Vegas on his As Cowboy As It Gets tour. Yeah, he's going to be playing there. And we've got round-trip airfare, hotel accommodations, and tickets, plus an autographed copy of his brand-new album. And all you got to do is text a word to a number. What word? Well, I'll give it to you at 8 o'clock. So be listening at 8 o'clock sharp, because not only could you go see Riley Green, you can text another word to the same number and maybe go see Ella Langley, too.
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6: I'm meteorologist Cameron Lindsay with your First Alert 6 forecast and tech. Some of your temperatures this morning are starting in the middle 70s. Another hot day with a high of 101 and mostly clear skies. Moving into the weekend, we can see much of the same with highs right around 100 degrees on both Saturday and Sunday. But heading into next week, change does arrive as temperatures pull back into the lower to mid 90s behind a front. I'm meteorologist Cameron Lindsay, and this has been your First Alert forecast.
0: 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This song from John Pardee's called Boots Off, which I had to take mine off a few months ago because of my leg injury. Wearing these comfortable shoes now. Those boots, man, used to make my foot fall asleep during the day. And I hated that because, man, I'd be up all night. She's got

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0: It's Dylan Scott on 99.9, your KLUR. We have special features during my show, and one of them is called Country Class, named after the fantastic group that used to play at the Hall on the Hill in Winthorst. But it's actually me as the teacher and you as the student, and I give you a class in country music. And our subject today is going to be John Conley, which means I'll be playing a John Conley song here in just a minute. It's probably one of your favorites. So stick around for that and learn something on your hometown stage.
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0: Ah, the memories of that song right there. And that's what music's all about on 99.9 KLUR. And we have a few memories about John Conley. That's why he's the subject of today's country.
1: Thank you.
0: John Wayne Conley, born August the 11th, 1946, in Versailles, Kentucky. Yeah, he's 80 years old. Between 1978 and 2004, Conley charted a total of 32 singles on the Billboard Hot Country Songs chart, recorded 11 studio albums. His singles include 7 number one hits, making it big with the song you just heard. Conley had 14 other songs reach the top 10 and has been a member of the Grand Ole Opry since 1981. He was born on a tobacco farm. By the age of 10, Conley began singing and playing the guitar, later sang tenor in a barbershop quartet. Now, he didn't immediately take up a musical career. Instead, he became a licensed mortician and later a disc jockey in Nashville. On a personal note, that's why I held about a decade-long grudge against the man, because he came to Wichita Falls with Christy Lane the same year they both won Best Male and Female Vocalist, respectively, of the year. Now, Christy couldn't have been sweeter, but John refused an interview. And being a former DJ, it just hit me wrong. I don't know, maybe he's having a bad night, who knows. But I continue to be a fan of his music today, and one of my fondest memories was singing the song you just heard at the Burke Burnett Jamboree back in the late 70s. Class dismissed.
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4: I'm meteorologist Cameron Lindsay with your First Alert 6 forecast. In Texoma, your temperatures this morning are starting in the middle 70s. Another hot day with a high of 101 and mostly clear skies. Moving into the weekend, we can see much of the same with highs right around 100 degrees on both Saturday and Sunday. But heading into next week, change does arrive as temperatures pull back into the lower to mid 90s behind a front. I'm meteorologist Cameron Lindsay, and this has been your First Alert forecast.
5: Sun's going rise here in about 20 minutes. Current 4 stars conditions, clear 78. I'm Big Jim on 99.9 KLUR. My morning show starts dark and early. 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

0: Well, all aboard at Bacon City, USA, because that's the guy coming to entertain the masses. Yep, that's right. The Honky Tonk Kid, Aaron Watson, is the headliner for Bacon City, USA, coming up next month. And I'll be there. I'll hobble on stage and bring him on, along with a lot of other fantastic music and all kinds of great things going on throughout the entire day, including a bacon eating contest. And a lot of the food trucks out there have a theme around bacon, so they have to make something special with bacon. And if you're a bacon fan like everybody I know, I hope you'll make plans to be there, because admission is free. 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

0: 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Yay! Happy birthday to you. Happy birthday to you. Happy birthday, Jackson Cochran. And Kim Knight Gardner having a birthday today. So is my buddy Steve Summerlin Huggins. Happy birthday to Nancy Tanner, Kim Redding, Lindsay Forst, Kylie Murray, Steve Starr, Elaine Schultz, Stoney McNatt, Lee Keep, James Kinnaird. Also, happy birthday to Byron Klein, Lori Richards, Destiny Wyatt, Lee Burke, James Schaefer, Don Douglas, Melissa Sandlin, Judy Shepherd, and Jacob Webb. Happy birthday from Mama, Papa, and Axel. And one of these lucky people's gonna get themselves a birthday cake from Circle M Bakery. Happy birthday to you.
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2: 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Just play the game one way. You hit a ball in the gap, run. 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
5: I'm meteorologist Cameron Lindsay with your First Alert 6 forecast in Texoma. Your temperatures this morning are starting in the middle 70s. Another hot day with a high of 101 and mostly clear skies. Moving into the weekend, we can see much of the same with highs right around 100 degrees on both Saturday and Sunday. But heading into next week, change does arrive as temperatures pull back into the lower to mid 90s behind a front. I'm meteorologist Cameron Lindsay, and this has been your First Alert forecast.
0: The sun has risen. Current 4 stars condition, sunny and 78. 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

0: That's what you get from our very own Johnny Cooper on 99.9 KLUR. He is. Special treat, pop-up concert. That means last minute. Brad and the crew over there at Hidden Oaks Concert Series said, hey, we can get Johnny Cooper to come and play a concert Saturday night. And that's what's going to happen tomorrow evening, early, at the Hidden Oaks Concert Series. Our own birthday boy, Johnny Cooper, in concert. I'm sure Lincoln's going to get up on stage with him, too. It's going to be so much fun. $30 gets you adults in. Bring your coolers and your lawn chair and your snacks, and the youngins get in free. 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That's 940-237-0004. 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

Patricia Yearwood, and a great classic on 99.9 KLUR, taking us into the big difference. And I do have some questions that just might make a big difference. 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Why didn't Tarzan have a beard when he lived in the jungle? Why do banks charge for insufficient funds when they know you're broke?

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2: 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If electricity comes from electrons, does morality come from morons? And why do the Alphabet Song and Twinkle Twinkle Little Star have the same tune? Stop singing to yourself. I have more questions. Did you ever notice that when you blow in a dog's face, it gets upset, but when you take it for a car ride, it sticks its head out the window? Does pushing the elevator button more than once make it arrive faster? And finally, if quizzes are quizzical, what are tests? Just a few questions whose answers might make a big difference. 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

0: 99.9 KLUR with Big Jim Russell giving you the opportunity to go see that girl right there, Ella Langley, in concert in Red Rocks Amphitheater in Colorado. Absolutely free. I know. It seems almost unreal. What's even more unreal is I'm also going to give you a chance to go see Riley Green in Las Vegas. Absolutely free. Double the unreal. Okay, Riley Green has his Cowboy As It Gets tour in Las Vegas. Going to be playing at the Resorts World Las Vegas. And we want to send you round trip airfare, hotel, premium tickets, and a copy of his vinyl copy, autograph of his latest album, That's Just Me. And all you have to do is text the national keyword girl, not boy, girl, G-I-R-L, to 95819. Now let's talk about the girl, Ella Langley. Yeah, we want to give you a chance to go see Ella Langley at Red Rocks in Colorado. And all you got to do is text the national keyword wine. No, not griping. W-I-N-E, wine. Send that word to 95819. You'll get a text back message confirming your entry. Data and messaging rates may apply, but probably not. We don't want you to text and drive, so you don't have to be the first to do it. You just got to do it. The words are girl and wine. Text those to the same number, 95819, and double your chance to win a chance to see one of them with your hometown station.
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6: I'm meteorologist Cameron Lindsay with your First Alert 6 forecast in Texoma. Your temperatures this morning are starting in the middle 70s. Another hot day with a high of 101 and mostly clear skies. Moving into the weekend, we can see much of the same with highs right around 100 degrees on both Saturday and Sunday. But heading into next week, change does arrive as temperatures pull back into the lower to mid-90s behind a front. I'm meteorologist Cameron Lindsay, and this has been your First Alert forecast.
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0: popular Warren Screamers, Ziders on 99.9, your KLUR and Pretty Little Poison. Big Jim with you. And are you a Dolly fan? Really? A sincere Dolly Parton fan? Well, so are a lot of the members of the Safe Harbor Church, and they want to have a Dolly night. And they're going to do it, rightfully so, on 925. On September 25th, there's going to be a Dolly Night Community Gala. They're going to have karaoke singing, snacks, love, and laughter. And they want you to dress your Dolly best with big hair and rhinestones and denim. It's going to be held from 6 to 9 p.m. on Friday, September 25th at 1401 Travis Street. And we want you to know that proceeds from this event are going to go to Imagination Library. So it's all about Dolly. I mean, every bit of it. And we love Dolly. So if you want to be a part of this Dolly Gala, then we invite you to go to the Safe Harbor Church at 1401 Travis Street on 925. What a way to make a living. 925, September 25th from 6 to 9 p.m. Dress up like Dolly if you want to, or come out and sing some Dolly songs, or just get ready for some nice snacks and hugs and laughter and raise money for Dolly's charity. How about that?
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0: Zach Topp singing a song about where you'll find me most of the time on 99.9, your KLUR. It's called South of Sanity. A couple of things going on this weekend, and you can go to both of them, because the Texas-Oklahoma Fair is going on in and around the Impact Center, and the Clay County Pioneer Reunion and Rodeo is going on in and around the Courthouse Square in Henrietta, Texas. Now, if you like rodeo, you're going to love this one, because they've been doing it for well over a century, and they've got all kinds of great things going on, especially around the Courthouse Square, and especially tomorrow. But they got parades every day. 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
2: I'm meteorologist Cameron Lindsay with your First Alert 6 forecast in Texoma. Your temperatures this morning are starting in the middle 70s. Another hot day with a high of 101 and mostly clear skies. Moving into the weekend, we can see much of the same with highs right around 100 degrees on both Saturday and Sunday. But heading into next week, change does arrive as temperatures pull back into the lower to mid 90s behind a front. I'm meteorologist Cameron Lindsay, and this has been your First Alert forecast.

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2: From Jolene and Here You Come Again to I Will Always Love You and 9 to 5, her extraordinary songwriting and unmistakable voice made her a global superstar. A member of the Country Music Hall of Fame and Rock and Roll Hall of Fame, Dolly won 11 Grammys, sold more than 100 million records, and became a successful actress, businesswoman, and philanthropist. We remember Dolly Parton.
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1: I'm meteorologist Cameron Lindsay with your First Alert 6 forecast in Texoma. Your temperatures this morning are starting in the middle 70s. Another hot day with a high of 101 and mostly clear skies. Moving into the weekend, we can see much of the same with highs right around 100 degrees on both Saturday and Sunday. But heading into next week, change does arrive as temperatures pull back into the lower to mid 90s behind a front. I'm meteorologist Cameron Lindsay, and this has been your First Alert forecast.
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7: I'm meteorologist Cameron Lindsay with your First Alert 6 forecast in Texoma. Another hot day with a high of 101 and mostly clear skies. Moving into the weekend, we can see much of the same with highs right around 100 degrees on both Saturday and Sunday. But heading into next week, change does arrive as temperatures pull back into the lower to mid 90s behind a front. I'm meteorologist Cameron Lindsay, and this has been your First Alert forecast.
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6: A few decades ago, life expectancy in the United States was about average for a wealthy country. Since then, we've slipped toward the bottom, while South Korea has skyrocketed toward the top, gaining almost 8 years of life expectancy since the year 2000. So what are they doing that we are not? Kids grow up eating vegetables, real fresh food, even at school lunch. People stay physically and socially active into old age. One 79-year-old put it like this: "I'm with friends, laughing all day. There is no room for sickness," she said. Koreans also lean hard on preventive care instead of waiting until they're sick. Look, we can't overhaul our healthcare system overnight, but we can borrow some of these habits. One more vegetable, a little bit more movement, and a few more friends. I'm Dr. Sanjay Gupta, helping you live a better life.
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1: I don't need to hear anything from anybody. There's too much riding on my mind being locked in. Play offense, not defense. If you play hard and you play the game right, nobody really gets on you. They're going to boo you here and there, but if you show them that you care and that you're playing hard, that's what you need to do. Just play the game one way. You hit a ball in the gap, run. Boom, coming in hot.
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4: I'm meteorologist Cameron Lindsay with your First Alert 6 forecast in Texoma. Another hot day with a high of 101 and mostly clear skies. Moving into the weekend, we can see much of the same with highs right around 100 degrees on both Saturday and Sunday. But heading into next week, change does arrive as temperatures pull back into the lower to mid 90s behind a front. I'm meteorologist Cameron Lindsay, and this has been your First Alert forecast.
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2: The world is mourning the loss of the legendary singer, songwriter, and entertainer, Dolly Parton, who has died at the age of 80.
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2: From Jolene and Here You Come Again to I Will Always Love You and 9 to 5, her extraordinary songwriting and unmistakable voice made her a global superstar. A member of the Country Music Hall of Fame and Rock and Roll Hall of Fame, Dolly won 11 Grammys, sold more than 100 million records, and became a successful actress, businesswoman, and philanthropist. We remember Dolly Parton.
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22: I'm meteorologist Cameron Lindsay with your First Alert 6 forecast in Texoma. Another hot day with a high of 101 and mostly clear skies. Moving into the weekend, we can see much of the same with highs right around 100 degrees on both Saturday and Sunday, but heading into next week, change does arrive as temperatures pull back into the lower to mid 90s behind a front. I'm meteorologist Cameron Lindsay, and this has been your First Alert forecast.
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1: I'm meteorologist Cameron Lindsay with your First Alert 6 forecast in Texoma. Another hot day with a high of 101 and mostly clear skies. Moving into the weekend, we can see much of the same with highs right around 100 degrees on both Saturday and Sunday. But heading into next week, change does arrive as temperatures pull back into the lower to mid 90s behind a front. I'm meteorologist Cameron Lindsay, and this has been your First Alert forecast.
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That's Morgan Wallen. I'm Bob Ray, in for Steve Bailey this week. Coming up, we'll talk about the TO Fair. Right now, it's Kane Brown on 99.9 KLUR. 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

0: 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It's Riley Green and Ella Langley. Don't mind if I do. Wrapping up another KLUR Country Mile of Music. I'm Bob Ray. This is KLUR's Countdown to Quitting Time. Less than 2 hours till we hit the 5 o'clock hour. Then at the 6 o'clock hour, the TO Fair opens up tonight at the MPEC. 6 to 10 tonight, 1 to 10 tomorrow. 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
1: I'm meteorologist Cameron Lindsay with your First Alert 6 forecast in Texoma. Another hot day with a high of 101 and mostly clear skies. Moving into the weekend, we can see much of the same with highs right around 100 degrees on both Saturday and Sunday. But heading into next week, change does arrive as temperatures pull back into the lower to mid 90s behind a front. I'm meteorologist Cameron Lindsay, and this has been your First Alert forecast.
2: Mostly sunny skies, 98 degrees.
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0: 99.9 KLUR, Ain't a Bad Life, Thomas Rhett, Jordan Davis, I'm Bob Ray. It's a great life. Thanks so much for joining me this afternoon. It is finally Friday. This is KLUR's Countdown to Quitting Time. About an hour and a half or less left in this work week. Got some more great music coming up around the corner. And a concert coming up this Saturday. It's a last-minute pop-up concert this Saturday, early evening, at the Hidden Oaks Concert Area, featuring our local birthday boy, Johnny Cooper, in concert. Tickets are just $30, and youngins get in for free. 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

0: 99.9 KLUR. It's Josh Ross and Single Again. This is your old buddy Bob Ray. Happy Friday. Just over an hour to go for this work week. And up next, I've got another KLUR Country Mile of Music loaded up and ready to go. Hey, the biggest event of the year in Burke Burnett is, of course, the annual Friendship Festival. Mark your calendar, October 3rd. They'll have over 200 vendors, food trucks, games for all ages, and live music from headliner Chris Cagle. And best of all, admission is free. It's Burke Burnett's Friendship Festival, October 3rd. 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

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It's Morgan Wallen, just in case. I'm Bob Ray, and for Steve Bailey, bringing you another KLUR Country Mile of Music. We've got big doings in Henrietta this weekend. I've got the details on the way. Right now, it's John Party on 99.9 KLUR.

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0: 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It's Jordan Davis putting the lid on another KLUR Country Mile of Music here on our Countdown to Quitting Time. I'm Bob Ray. We'll have the weather coming up next. And tonight and Saturday, the Clay County Pioneer Reunion and Rodeo continues. It's fun for the whole family. Daily parades, food, music, family fun activities. This historic rodeo has been going since 1932. For more information, go to ccpr1932.com and make plans to join us tonight and Saturday for the Clay County Pioneer Reunion and Rodeo in Henrietta, Texas.
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2: The world is mourning the loss of the legendary singer, songwriter, and entertainer, Dolly Parton, who has died at the age of 80.
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2: From Jolene and Here You Come Again to I Will Always Love You and 9 to 5, her extraordinary songwriting and unmistakable voice made her a global superstar. 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
21: I'm meteorologist Cameron Lindsay with your First Alert 6 forecast in Texoma. Another hot day with a high of 101 and mostly clear skies. Moving into the weekend, we can see much of the same with highs right around 100 degrees on both Saturday and Sunday. But heading into next week, change does arrive as temperatures pull back into the lower to mid 90s behind a front. I'm meteorologist Cameron Lindsay, and this has been your First Alert forecast.
0: Sunny skies, 98 degrees.
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0: 99.9 KLUR's Blake Shelton. Stay country or die trying. I'm Bob Ray. Thanks a lot for joining me here on your Finally Friday. Less than half an hour till quitting time and the wrap-up of this work week. Hey, listen up, Texoma country music fans. The original Vibe Room Tour with Kenny Chesney, Eric Church, and Sheryl Crow is back in 2027 at AT&T Stadium in Arlington, May the 8th. Now, if you want tickets, KLUR is giving you the chance to win them before you can buy them next week. So make sure you're listening next week. 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

0: 99.9 KLUR, that's Jason Aldean. I'm Bob Ray. It is almost time to wrap up this work week on a finally Friday, and we couldn't be happier about it. Up next, I've got another KLUR Country Mile of Music loaded up and ready to go for the drive at 5, getting you home with great country music. 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

99.9 KLUR, that's Thomas Red. I'm Bob Ray, and for Steve Bailey this week, we'll talk about the Texas-Oklahoma Fair here in a few minutes. Right now.

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0: 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That's Russell Dickerson putting the wraps on that KLUR Country Mile of Music here on The Drive at 5. I'm Bob Ray. Thanks so much for letting me ride home with you. We'll take a look at your weekend weather here in just a couple of minutes, so hang on for that. And tonight, the Texas-Oklahoma Fair continues down at the MPEC. 6 to 10 tonight, 1 until 10 tomorrow. 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
1: I'm meteorologist Cameron Lindsay with your First Alert 6 forecast in Texoma. Another hot day with a high of 101 and mostly clear skies. Moving into the weekend, we can see much of the same with highs right around 100 degrees on both Saturday and Sunday. But heading into next week, change does arrive as temperatures pull back into the lower to mid 90s behind a front. I'm meteorologist Cameron Lindsay, and this has been your First Alert forecast.
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0: 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It's Megan Maroney, and 6 months later, I'm Bob Ray. Last minute pop-up concert coming up tomorrow early evening at the Hidden Oaks concert area, featuring our local birthday boy, Johnny Cooper, in concert. 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It's another friendly reminder from your friends here at KLUR.
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0: 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It's Luke Combs in Days Like These. I'm Bob Ray. 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

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I'm Bob Ray, cranking out another KLUR Country Mile of Music. We've got the Clay County Pioneer Reunion and Rodeo this weekend. 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

0: 99.9 KLUR. It's Hudson Westbrook and Painted You Pretty. Closing out another KLUR Country Mile of Music. I'm Bob Ray. Thanks so much for joining me. Happy weekend. We'll check the weather for you here in just a couple of minutes. Looking for something fun to do? Well, head on down to Henrietta. Tonight and tomorrow, the Clay County Pioneer Reunion and Rodeo continues. Fun for all ages. 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
12: I'm meteorologist Cameron Lindsay with your First Alert 6 forecast in Texoma. Another hot day with a high of 101 and mostly clear skies. Moving into the weekend, we can see much of the same with highs right around 100 degrees on both Saturday and Sunday. But heading into next week, change does arrive as temperatures pull back into the lower to mid 90s behind a front. I'm meteorologist Cameron Lindsay, and this has been your First Alert forecast.
0: Sunny skies, 98 degrees.
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0: 99.9 KLUR. That's Parker McCollum. I'm Bob Ray. The Texas-Oklahoma Fair continues tonight and tomorrow. Open until 10 tonight and open from 1 to 10 tomorrow. It's happening right now down at the MPEC. 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

0: 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It's Cole Swindell, Forever to Me. I'm Bob Ray. Time for me to hit the door. I'll talk to you again on Monday. Have a wonderful weekend. Lots of fun stuff going on here in Texoma. Got the Clay County Pioneer Reunion and Rodeo in Henrietta. Texas Oklahoma Fair down at the MPEC. Get out and have a great weekend. And as always, keep it right here on 99.9 KLUR.
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